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exact way. 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

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And that's, I guess that's why Steve, I mean, it makes you think. Especially if there's something that has content to it, like lyrics and things. It's just, you can tell immediately.

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You know how it is, Saturday afternoon is 16:05, man. It's your boy, KGK, Chizzo to the K Chizzo. We right here on Morafon 360 Radio, man. You know how we do it. It's about to get down. Boy, now we're having a show today. We're having a show, man. I have a topic for you. I've got guests for you. Boy, now, homonat. It's going to be 2 hours of a lovely afternoon, man. Best believe me. I got my boy who just came through, Lord Barris. He's going to come and tell us a lot more about himself because he was here sometime recently. Earlier this year. You were here. Yeah, it was earlier this year. Notiloko, the Kasi Jam session, and he was like, nah, man, I got a story and I need to come and tell my story. So I was like, I'm Chan Zorala, Waiti, you welcome anytime. You with your boy, KGKGZO to the KGZO, and we're right here on Marathon 360 Radio. Your precise local global connection, Bafetu, you know how it is. Here to educate you, here to inform you, here to do the job, man, of entertaining you. On a Saturday afternoon, man. Why not? Of course. This is how it has to be done, man. This is how it has to be done. And I'm very happy to be here, man. Today, Bafetu, no one understands what's happening, Bafetu, you know? Yeah, we had Mokete, what's happening. So I had to be like, yo, man, representing as Ankele, as Wawona, Bafetu. So I was like, yo, man, I'm holding it down for fam. But at the same time, I got to come and do the job, man. I love what I do. So I got to come through and make sure, Bona, you guys are entertained, are educated. You know, my topic today, Bafetu, is how do we measure progress, man? You know, how do we measure progress? Can you measure progress? You know, can you see what Pela Bafetu? We are in July right now, Bafetu. I told you this is the second half of the year. And Bafetu, this year, like I told you, this year is all about making moves, once all, making sure that we see where we're going, man. It's been many, many years of struggle, many years of, well, the up and down, but we're still going, man. And 2026, like I told you, Bafetu, it has to be a different year for all of us. It doesn't mean, Jorge, when I'm saying it has to be your year, it means like you have to make it and have money. But that little bit of progress, one turn, that you've made this year, it counts, bruh. It counts, man. A little bit of progress that you make in a week, in a day, in a month, in a year, it counts. As long as you are progressing. Wabo, especially we're getting old, man. So we need to make sure that whatever we do, Bafetu, we are progressing. It's progressive moves, once all. We're talking progressive moves right now, right here on Morafon 360 Radio. How we measure progress depends on what we were talking about. Because progress isn't one ruler. It's different for a person, a business, a country, a relationship, once all. So you got to make sure that in all these different sectors of your life, wabo, giddy sector. Just look like you have business sector, private sector, public. Boy, now there's sectors in life also. Somebody, as a person, you've got your own life, you've got your life in a business. You know, as a countryman, man, as a man of, you know, the man that you know, the country you're representing, one toilet. As patriotic as we have to be, Kamzantsi Bafetu, you also have that thing of yours, that life of yours. As motho wa Mzantsi, what do you see progress as a South African? Maybe it might also be in a context of a relationship. It might be in a context of a relationship. You're trying to build you're trying to build a good relationship with someone, one told. Maybe you're trying to get married, or you're just trying to just, you know, have a stable relationship, and you know. It's so you need to find a way. The indicator of
How are you moving, Mabo? Yeah, are you moving? Are you moving? That's the main question. Are you moving? Are you actually seeing where you're going? Wanchola. Or are you not seeing where you're going? And even when you don't see where you're going, Bafetu, you can actually get there even when you don't see where you're going. As long as you are moving, Bafetu, as long as you are moving. Sometimes the path does not have to be always clear. Like this year, we don't know how this year is going to end. We didn't know the last 6 months how it's going to end. We didn't know South Africa is going to be out of the World Cup by now. But yo, man, we here, Wantola. But we're still going, Joe. Wabo. Yeah, so this is for a person maybe in your late, matured person, Wabo, it hits different from when you are young. When you are young, progress equals to more, Wabo. More money, more followers, more stuff. At a later stage, Wabo, progress usually equals to less, but plus better. One told. So, minimalism. You know, when you just realize that having a lot of things, having a lot of people doesn't really work. Like, it really doesn't work, bruh, you know. But that's the type of things. Get a stage, man. Get a stage. We're not on different stages, and you cannot expect someone who's younger to be. But we can learn from each other as generations. Like in Rebuwa last week, we on this thing, generational gap. You know, we're bridging the gap. We're bridging the gap because we need each other, Bafetu. And that's the point that we were driving recently. The creative corner on Thursday. So now, progress. How do you measure it, Bafetu? Time. Do you have more control over your 24 hours than last year? Less scrolling, more choosing. Wabo. Number two, peace. Is your baseline anxiety lower? Can you sleep without your brain racing? Can you? Once all that peace. Having peace in your life, Bafetu, is a measure of progress. One to all. Time. One to all. When you can have more time to choose. Relationships. Are there 3 to 5 people closest to you? Closer? Or do they feel you are more present? One to all. So dilonyana tse yalo le tsone dia counter ka progress ya go gore are we actually, because we grow apart as people, man. Number four, health. Can your body do more today than last year? Walk further, lift more, head less. You know, so the more you hit in the gym, the more you, it's more progress, Bafetu. It's more progress. Number five, skills mastery. One to all, are you 1% better at something that matters to you? Parenting, work, or your craft. Wabo, you could be bom rap, wabo, let perra, sisu. One to all. Are you mastering your skill? That's where you're going to measure your progress. One to all, anjaga. Number six, money. Not just how much you earn, it's how many months could I survive if income stopped? One to all. So, Bafetu, we need to think about these things, man. Lots of rich lazy wabo. Sometimes we fell onto cheesy. Diba le man. Diba le kabo tselo ba ho ho. Are you progressing? Is there progress? And so you're gonna measure your progress. Got on into the zone. Time, peace, relationships, health, skills mastery. Zaga, zaga, zaga, zaga, papa. Progress question. Am I more free today than I was 12 months ago? Money, time, and mental freedom. One to all. That's a progress question for you. Otherwise, if you have a question, if you have an answer for that, just hit me up on Facebook, man, on Marathon 360 Radio. We're chilling right here, man, on the Ultimate Chill Spot, your Saturday drive time show, man, with your boy KG. KG's up to the KG, so. And I'm right here, man. I'm right here. Give you a little bit of a little throughout your Saturday afternoon, man. For a business or work output, are you solving a real problem for more people?
Profit plus cash flow. Revenue is vanity. Cash in the bank is sanity. What about team? Are the people better than they were? Less turnover, more growth. Impact. Are customers' lives actually better because we exist? One tola. So progress about is much deeper than having Bozaga or anything, but there's a lot, man. The output, the team, the impact. One tola. Of course, also the profit plus cash flow. One point. Revenue is vanity. Cash in the bank is sanity. Hey, secure the bank, Baba. Secure the bank. Number three, for a community country like SA, governments use things like HDI, health, education, standard of living, GDP, but that doesn't count happiness or clean water. Infrastructure, electricity, hours, roads, internet, safety. So for government, they have their own way. Is the country moving or what? One to all. So but check out on interest, so body healthy, body education, and the standard of living, what about body GDP, what about cross domestic product? One to all. But real people measure it as, is life for my kids easier than it was for me? Ish, my feet. That's a serious question that every parent, well, I think every parent is asking themselves in Tonyana Teso or is wishing for yo man waiting garden was it's a ganga the pelabo pelo wash up hofeta menaiza, which is cool, man. You know, it's good to actually think like that because it just goes to show Hori you are caring and loving parent, man, you know. And that is also an education, man. Yeah, it's an indication, Hori. You are progressing as a human being, man. Number four, the trap. Measuring with the wrong ruler. This is why people feel stuck even when they are winning. Imagine feeling stuck even when you are winning. Comparing to Instagram, you measure your chapter 20 versus someone's chapter 40. Highlight the reel. What one of the rules is in? Number two, only external metrics, bank balance, job title, ignoring health, family, purpose, get a trap, measuring with the wrong rule, abafetu. Once all, no baseline. If you don't remember where you started, you won't see how far you came. Simple as it is, period. Well, the fix, measure against your past self, not against everyone else. Stop competing, abafetu, man. A simple three-question progress check. You can do it. You can even do it tonight, this one. What's one thing that's easier for me now versus last year? Even small, it can be cooking, maybe paying your bills, or just being patient as a person, you know? Number two, what did I do this month that the me from 5 years ago would be proud of? You know? I'm not the person that I was 5 years ago. So that means I'm progressing in life. What am I caring less of? Debt, drama, weight, fear. Hey, man, I'm thinking I'm caring less of all of them. Less debt, less drama, less weight, less fear. Get out, I'm fine. That means, bona. I'm progressing, man. Get progressive moves. Bona, buffet. See, I'm progressor. Say explorer, say evolver. One tool. That's my slogan, Bafetu, like I told you. If you have two answers, you are making progress, Bafetu. That's good news for you. And even if it doesn't feel like it, one tool. But bona, it's not all about that, man. It's not all about that. You are on the right way. It doesn't have to feel like, you can feel bad, bruh. But wobona in a few months, Dintodikopa, not just because you keep moving. So when what you just need to ask yourself is, right now, in what area of life do I want my life? Do I want to measure progress the most? One all can be health, money, family, business, peace of mind. Sometimes just having a peace of mind. Like me, bruh, yo, me, I'm at peace, man. That's why I feel like I feel like I'm progressing. And big ups to Marathon 360 Radio, man. We right here, man. Get looking about faithfully. My boy, Lord Piras. Yeah, let's just have a bit of music before that.

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KG to the KGZO is holding the vibe down for the ultimate chill spot. 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

0: Monati, man, you know? You when you guys come through here, blah, you're blessing me, man. Like, you make my life feel so good. It's just so good to know that there are people that I can just chill with and have fun, and at the same time exchange knowledge, exchange positive vibrations, and just remember, man, and just feel good on a Saturday afternoon right here on the Ultimate Chill Spot, man. Boy, I can a lot better. Simfanaga, I recently met. In fact, I met him earlier this year around Feb.
1: Around Feb,
0: and then we had the first Kasi Jam session with you guys. You know, and best believe me, the very first session, it got us a company, Barke Kasi Connect, who recognized the session, and they were like, nah, man, we like what you guys doing for the kids. Here's a website. We are sponsoring you with a logo and a website. Brother, very first that in. Yeah, brother, very first. You remember after the first article, man, that we got a website now. You actually have your profile on that website. I just need to share it with you guys.
1: Okay.
0: You know, I'm just trying to just make sure everything is proper. Then we're going to launch it properly. Yeah, man, but I'm so happy you're here, Lord Barris, man, you know? Yeah, man, please tell me who you are, man. Just tell me who Lord Barris is. What's a halang got this guy?
1: What's the yellow one at the same? What's the level PBT vacation? What you say? It's the Mr. Yeah, yeah, up in the building. I can find you one, Kivadama Jimbo's, Morafon Radio, 360 Radio Station, and also the Value Unknown Society. Sorry for my errors, guys. And Barris.
0: Come on, Barris, I got to be some chat.
1: Barris get our McDonald Moase, straight from Batuani, 1952, Gabumazin game.
0: Bona. Stwebebe representing. Yeah, Stwebebe representative in the building. Yes, sir.
1: Yeah, so.
0: Yes, go, keep going, bro.
1: Yeah, so today, I came here to tell like my story to all to like everybody. Everybody outside, you know. So my OG, I've been super outside like trying to like get my sound, like going out there like just to represent
2: Mzeha wave, you know. Going out there, go Ramfantein. Just to make sure that we are in the flag. Like, baka recognize that they don't just see us.
0: No, you're in school now.
2: Yeah, I'm in school.
0: College.
2: Yeah, I'm in college, bro.
0: Yeah, what are you studying? What's going on?
2: Okay. By the way, I'm studying marketing, my bro.
0: Oh, marketing?
2: I'm doing marketing.
0: Great.
2: Yeah, I'm doing marketing.
0: Yes, sir.
2: And this is my second year doing marketing, though.
0: Yeah, when are you finishing?
2: I'm finishing next year.
0: Next year?
2: Yeah.
0: Ah, man, all the best with that, ne?
2: Oh, yeah.
0: Just tell me a bit, man, because now... I've been researching you. Since the time you met, I've been researching you on some. Who's this guy, man? Why Tanetoku, man? I remember showing you love on some Tanaka, yo, Nagafila the most. But like, I've been talking to a lot of people because I talk to people, you know, even like if I know you, I'm gonna ask someone about you. This guy, Khotsala. So somebody told me, you've been around for a while, even before Bopiga, Bomama.
2: They say you've been around,
0: but I don't know you, bro.
2: Yeah, reason
0: I just know your face.
2: Yeah, reason being you don't know me, OG, like, I was struggling with these sessions. I was struggling with the studio sessions. I was struggling with the producers. And meeting other artists, because like here in... Like here in Mzeha, like equal like the artist.
0: Yeah.
2: Motomolomong, like what we push it and twakali one. Instead of like working together, gabe united one talokani.
0: Yeah.
2: Away.
0: So when did you actually start your music journey?
2: I started my music journey. I think it was on 2020, I think, somewhere there. But then, that's when some people recognized me. But I started back then in primary, but then I had nothing. I had no resources, so I won't say I started back then, cause
0: You started writing?
2: Yeah, I was. Okay. I started writing in primary.
0: Is it?
2: Yeah.
0: Which school?
2: Kamuelo. The time you were busy bringing who's this? you're bringing a lot of artists there, go far, brother.
0: Yeah,
2: I was one of those small boys who like go there and watch you guys. That's why I know you, because I know Bo Speke Regalo na bra vibes, I won't lie. I know Bo Professor Galo na, like, yeah, you guys like horele to lo network ka kontle, then coming back little resource still na letso.
0: Yeah. Wow, so you knew me since you were a kid?
2: Yeah.
0: Wow.
2: Ever since.
0: Bro, you know I miss so many kids who tell me that.
2: No cap.
0: You guys make me feel so old.
2: No cap.
0: I'm like, yo, I must get my dala, must, yeah.
2: No, but I think I was recently in grade 7 or grade 8.
0: Oh, yeah. Ah, cool. So you went from Kamohelo to?
2: To Badirile.
0: Oh, yeah.
2: I went from Kamohelo to Badirile.
0: Yeah. Oh, yeah, man. Then you managed to finish. You were not one of those corrupt ones, go Badirile.
2: Nah, I didn't manage to finish because I was one of those corrupt guys.
0: Is it?
2: Yeah, then I saw that life wasn't for me, OG. I won't lie. I've been there. I've been here for one year. Like, oh, okay. Nah, the way things happened, ne. Ne kopa go bua ka tale. Ah. Ne ke ya go toilet, ne. So, obviously we knew gore like go toilet back then, ka 2016 was tough for us. Majita. You won't wear your sporty goes gela or your strahelo, your everything. So it was tough for us. Like go ya go bo di toilet. So I just went to the toilet, then I recently met some of the guys back at station 3. Mm-hmm. Then niggas threatened me, like telling me shit and all of that. God, man, sorry for swearing. Then that's when like they took me. I didn't like sign up for it. Mm-hmm. They just said, yeah, you are one of us and this and this and this. I just said, no, I'm not one of you guys. Mm-hmm. Whatever. That's why I didn't spend like most of the years with them. I just spent 1 year with them. Mm-hmm. Then I recognized everything. But the year I was with them, that was the year like I started writing a lot. Because I was always in my secured space. Okay, jaka khote okay, khwalwaniwa go sgela. Then go skolong like ka 2016. You know what happened? If you still remember, there was this day khotlagella gera go sgela. Yeah,
0: khotlagella
2: gera.
0: Gera, what's that?
2: Yeah, mera.
0: Oh.
2: Yeah, there was a mera go sgela. So I was like, yeah, mera o. I wasn't involved, but I was there in school. I was still schooling. I was still part of a gang. I'm not proud of them.
0: Yeah, that
2: was the time when I recognized that this thing is not for me. Then I went to my grandma's place. Can you please call the cops on me? And then tell the cops, like, I need to quit. Like, everything I'm doing.
0: Yo, you did that?
2: Yeah,
0: And she did that.
2: That's why, like, wow, man.
0: That's a very interesting story.
2: Yeah, bro.
0: Wow, man. That's emotional, man. I'm feeling that, man. That's deep right there. So now, what inspired the music thing, man? How did it all come up?
2: The music thing came up at the time Rebona Bo Casper Talk Chevaleza, Gabo Puma Gimme. But then, for my side, I was an actor.
0: You were an actor?
2: Yes, I was an actor.
0: Hey,
2: I don't want to lie.
0: You're actually an interesting guy, bro.
2: I don't want to lie. A lot of people know me outside. Yeah, I was an actor. I was a dancer. I did a lot of things in my life.
0: With who? Which group or which?
2: Oh, Vayakasi. I was with Vayakasi back then. I was with Vayakasi. The time when I
0: was Vayakasi.
2: Yeah, the time when I was Carlo. I once performed here. Munto King, Muru Robotong. I was here.
0: Why your face is so familiar.
2: Taking
0: pause, man. Come in and take a man's father. Where do I know it from? So you can dance?
2: I can dance.
0: Even now?
2: Yes, I can. But yeah? I can dance for my piano now. And
0: is it?
2: Yeah, and I got some few dance.
0: You're going to show us something?
2: Yeah, I can.
0: For real?
2: I'm
0: going to put you on the spot, bruh.
2: No,
0: cool stuff, man. Love Paris. Tell me, man, what is your music all about? So like, because I hear you guys, you spitting. I've been coming to your sessions, but in most cases, I feel like I can hear what you guys are saying. Because you like, want to buy and you rap very fast. It's hard to catch up.
2: Not always for my side, hot money. Music wisely. For now, there were a lot of things in the world back then. Maybe I could go to the world and I could go to the world. But then, my music is under a beat. I could go to the world. Then there are some people who are going to go to the world. Sometimes I could go to the vibes. Because that's why I'm not going to get instead of mad. Like I see boy straight because some of the people battle to watch me but have music wa rona. So we trying to make the music fun. Le bone ba we enjoy. Oh, ra itse gore ha re sona o mina eng. Obviously rona
0: ka sa rona. Le na le slang ya lone.
2: Yeah, ka sa rona versatile go di language ka ofela
0: otherwise. I've also noticed that most of you cast are on a come up, ne? You adapting a lot of styles from outside. Oh, like it's either Machitako Pitori, you rap like those guys, or Machitako Vale. So, like, do you guys, are you guys planning on inventing your own sound on something, or just coming up with something that is authentically here? Because in most cases, I hear other places through you.
2: Okay.
0: So now I just want to know, is this, are you conscious of that, and are you working on it, or are you just trying to be like everybody else?
2: Hence, I was saying to you earlier on, Hotman, like I was working on my album, Lord of Destruction. Mm. Album, like, it's all about me. Everything, beat maker, I was with my my producer at the time, Reza, the EP.
0: Who's the producer?
2: It's Alpha the Kid from Ramfantin.
0: Okay.
2: Yeah. And also some producers from Val. I got some producers.
0: Oh, you've got connects in Val?
2: Yeah, I do. We have a lot of connects in Val.
0: Is it?
2: Yeah.
0: How's the Val scene though?
2: Val music is nice and they like they take me serious because I was posted in one of their top magazines.
0: Ah, yeah, so what just said about
2: Khuzi? The person who knows me right now, Kibo, he must be Sway, he must be Fresh, Bo Lokid, Bo Lucas. Yeah, there are a lot of niggas and some of the producers.
0: Great, man. It means you've been making moves, dog. Yeah. I like that, man. I like that.
2: Yeah.
0: So tell me, man, like, what is where is Lord Berras going? And then how did you even think of the name Lord Berras? What is Lord Berras like?
2: Okay, Lord Berras, Braga.
0: Kojo, you said your real name is?
2: Taba McDonald Moas.
0: Okay.
2: Yeah. So, reason ki pitite Taba Berras instead of T-Man. A lot of people know T-Man as
0: T-Man.
2: So, nek sabatle gore mo music ing wa ka go be le bad reputation or something.
0: T-Man had a bad reputation.
2: Yeah, he had a bad reputation. That was a gang member. I'm not a gang member anymore. So, T-Man.
0: So, you're really rough.
2: Yeah.
0: Because you look so cool, man.

0: He comes from another planet.
1: I know the characters, but I never really followed it like that. I wasn't crazy about
0: Yeah, he comes from another planet. Lord Beerus is a person who's living alone his own planet, who's doing his own things, like who doesn't care about everything. Isn't like now, I just went to Ramfantein, then I just stopped like a lot of things, taking the kids, so I concentrated on my school.
1: Yeah, I like that.
0: The music, I make sure I get deep because I can see some people out there banking cigarettes.
1: Nah.
0: Even now, hot money. It's not really live. I was Durek just gave me his email.
1: Ah.
0: And just saying, nigga,
1: get to my Who's Durek? Who's there?
0: Young Durek is the young dude who just went to USA recently, then he came back.
1: Cool stuff.
0: Yeah, he's the producer. He's also a producer.
1: Cool stuff, so, man. I'm so proud of you, man. You know, and one thing that I like about you is your attitude, man. They say altitude is so close to your altitude. And hence, Lena, I'm always been like, done.
0: Open,
1: like, whatever you want, Beerus.
0: Yeah.
1: I got you. Send that in.
0: Because
1: I see, like, from now for now, if I like you, bruh, I'm sure that I'm not the only person who likes
0: you. Because
1: I don't just like anybody. Attitude counts, man.
0: Yeah, but there's other thing I wanna say, hot man. It's really hard, like, hot to then realize, like, a lot of people ba mamela music waho. They are not like from your kasi. Yari jada ding, yari head that deep down. Because of nida bo ne bare mamele. If bo ne bare mamele, then imagine kausani maybe I blew up. Then I say Ramfantein. Baba ngata ba kong kwate. Lin nangi kwate la because of aki premisi. Get one thing straight.
1: Go faster. Because
0: go internet, like go Google, I'll search a big ass straight. It's like where I lived. Lenghonaga. I guess Robonsa Ramfantein.
1: So I represent Dalogon Tera.
0: Get it, I'm Zera. All of my soul. Ah, Braga. Now and take a Kupanta a camp, a studio camp.
1: Hey.
0: Yeah, it's like organize a studio camp.
1: Ah, you must invite me, dog. I want to jump on a track with you, dog.
0: Yeah, no problem. Yeah. But then Sipo Kalago Val, I think next month
1: we're
0: starting.
1: Yeah. Ah, great stuff, man. Where are you going, Manchi? Where do you see yourself when I'm going? What's your vision?
0: I don't want to lie. I'm going to go to the house. I'm going to go to Carlton Villa. I'm going to go to the house. Because I can see but like they can engage to my music.
1: You know what I'm saying? Even when we met, I took my head off. I take my head off for you, man. You're really dope, man.
0: I appreciate it, hot man.
1: So, Manchi, are you guys are always saying this thing of we outside? What does that mean and where does it come from?
0: Yeah, we outside. Okay, the time Inventiwa, that was the time my favorite artist on poster. He just posted me and just say we are outside. Then our poster like the I think Giddy Eagles or something. Then he posted those things. I was
1: who's
0: like,
1: that favorite artist?
0: Yeah, that's he must be Sway.
1: He must be Sway is big.
0: Yeah, he's big. He's one of Universal Studios. He signed last year or this year.
1: Lord Beerus. There you go, Lord Beerus.
0: Ah
1: man, I'm so proud of you, Mfethu. Tell me, Mfethu, in terms of you know, people who are in your what would be your message to Batuba? So, because I can see you, as you say, you are making moves, but I feel like you're one of the few, including Bo, Piga, Skim Saho. But I feel like outside of that, there's not a lot of kids who are really pushing like that. So, what would be your message to your peers, man?
0: Imagine I started rapping go primary, but I couldn't record. But as soon as I got studio, I make a show opportunity to use. Studio, for a session. I never paid for a session because I always give them good sessions. I never paid for a session. Dog, I like your style. Can we please work together? Like, I have this thing for you. But then, for ntwana tsenyana out there, a re pushe imagine, re tlo fitla ka

0: pela a se gore.
1: So what does pushing mean, Machi? What does it mean? What does it mean?
0: yo, re to grind ba ya ka.
1: Yeah,
0: we are going to grind go fail like yo.
1: Like for a young artist who wants to be like Lord Perras on the way pushing thing, what would you say the moves they should take?
0: They should spend more time on the studio, bro. That's what I can say. Because lena ke bone ke lositse nako eng ata ka ntho eo. If ne ke qadile music khale, maybe nka be ke sa boniwa ke bo swing fela, nka be ke bonwe ke batho ba bang.
1: So now I know a lot of cats who spend a lot of time in studio, but yet they're not. We don't see them anyway. So what would you say to someone like that who's already spending time in studio?
0: I don't blame them, hot man. I like that topic. Otherwise, I don't blame them. Kete na kida idenga kore. Every time go di line up, maybe they choose me and Biga. Yeah, or they choose mama. As you can see, no yano go for aba bidit event, ba bidit event de bone. You won't see Biga, you won't see Biras. Then Majita ka mo aba bidit event bazama. Kore kenya mo sporting save. Then bone ntar ba kona like ribon or something. We don't. Longo na dislote tewa. Akapa text. Ba bona matlaganga because of are aga sheba hot man ka mone. As like no yano. Okay, so bore ke mang motho batla mo feature ba tlo re biga le biras. But then there are a lot of rappers in.
1: But that's because you guys are making moves.
0: Eh, aba batlo poster majita man like ba itshaba. Na I know some of my nigga lo gore ke he can go out there ka blow up, which is the Yogola Reaper. My nigga can blow up anytime soon, but then nkare like music ana sa batle le gore a tlo etsa dilotse pa ya mo.
1: Yeah. So now you what are you working on? An album, EP, what are you doing?
0: I'm working on an EP, and like I'm not working on an EP, it's already done. I'm working on my another EP, which is my first EP. I'm gonna drop in September. I'm not sure about the date, but it's gonna be dropped in September, which is Lord of Destruction.
1: Is that, it eh na le brother man?
0: Nah.
1: Okay.
0: Yeah, nah, that one is already dropped. Ke before the moon comes out.
1: Oh, before the moon comes. I see. Oh, cool. Yes. Let's hear it. Let's hear one track nyana.
0: One track nyana.
1: And then this story repele nyana, because I've got other guests.
0: Yeah, just lower the volume down. Volume. We are the money.
2: Ba bontshe re di etsang braya.

Brother man, hey man, we are German niggas, we push all his pants. Brother man, hey man, we are German niggas, you know.

0: Utlwelese merafo.
1: I told you my nigga be late, but Sabati is all okay and I can't. Brother man, I am man.
2: Man, by Sparrison.
3: I'm man, brother man.
2: I'm man. What a guan, man.
3: Brother man.
2: Ah, beautiful vibes, man. Beautiful vibes. Laberis, where do you want to see yourself, man, in the next maybe 5 years?
3: I just want to see myself winning one of the biggest awards. No cap.
2: Yeah.
3: Yeah.
2: And which artist would you like to work with?
3: I would like to work with Matlera Dope Boy. Fabulous, he must be sway, he must be fresh, okay.
2: Yeah. What do you think of the state of hip-hop in Morafo?
3: I think we are getting there. I think we are trying by all means, my brother.
2: Yeah.
3: I think we are trying because, like, no yana momzeha, like, nthoi mameli one sound popular is amapiano.
2: Yeah.
3: So I can know about one talking.
2: Yeah.
3: Hence I'm saying, if Barry Fafela support you, then it's fine.
2: Yeah. Plus, we also support the.
3: I'm a piano.
2: Yeah, hey man, I've been pulling up the unknown society. I'm like, oh, these guys play too much piano. When they did the hip hop session, I was in heaven, dog. My phone even broke, dog, on that day. Like, bro, it too early. Yeah, that's how much fun I was having.
3: And I even like your freestyle there.
2: I have so much fun with you guys, man. I'm all about bridging the gap. The generational gap, because I feel like there's this gap between us. The kids, my generation. Yeah. I feel like there's I'm all about because we need each other, man. Yeah. We need your energy. We need your new ideas. We need
3: everything.
2: Lelona, you need our experience. We need a certain knowledge. You need. Yeah. So Arlegaufela, we all win. You know what I'm saying? Yeah, Machi. So I love what you're doing, Machi. I love what you're doing. Any last message you have, Nche, or shout outs you have, just to say anything to anybody out there?
3: Shout out to Mutumulo Mungo Strateng, Pandanga Tata. Shout out to my mom. Shout out to my grand. Shout out to Unknown Society, shout out to Marathon 360 radio station for having me. And also, like, ke lebetse go bua something.
2: Yeah.
3: Yeah. Remoto in Wisiras this month.
2: Uh-huh.
3: We in a tour. Even now, I'm going to a tour. I'm going to perform, go play banga.
2: Uh-huh.
3: Yeah, we have this thing, go play banga today, guys.
2: With Unknown Society.
3: With Unknown Society.
2: Yeah.
3: I appreciate that. She was up in numbers and she was love.
2: Yeah, no, man. Me, I'm all, you know, I don't have to explain.
3: I know you, bro.
2: Yes, sir. No, man, keep doing what you're doing, man. You're going places. I just wanted to ask you just one last thing. What are you doing in terms of the music business? Are you studying the music business or are you just doing music?
3: I'm doing both because what I can say, my brother, like, marketing also helps me more music-y. It helps me how to communicate because I have marketing communication.
2: Mm-hmm.
3: Then helps me how to communicate with people. Then I have marketing. Mm-hmm. Helps me market. That's why I know yana. Ke go bile Instagram. I get to go with my Instagram.
2: Mm.
3: Then advertising. Mm. Advertising yung ruta ho advertise and do all these things.
2: And what do you think is the importance of people? In fact, just music, but one more industry, especially you young kids. There's this thing that I see that you guys are talented, but you don't take your business seriously. Like, what would you be your message to other people in regards to the music business, taking the business seriously?
3: What I can say, mm-hmm. I'm still trying.
2: Mm.
3: Until Gipona Mokin Gibata Hipona were leveling you, that's when I would say, okay, no, give me no, and I don't have a right to papa the shampoo and stuff.
2: Yeah,
3: because I'm still grinding.
2: Yeah, cool stuff, man. Nice one, man. Nice one. Let's rap.
4: Yeah.
3: Let's go.
4: Yeah. Yeah. Okay. Let's go. Yeah.
0: You know when I hop in the beat. Yeah. Can you play the other one? This one is too slow, Nyana.
2: Is it?
0: Yeah.
2: Is it okay? Oh, it's also slow.
0: It's fine.
2: It's fine.
0: Hi. Can you start it from the top?
2: All right.
0: Yeah, yeah. Let's go. Yeah. Yeah, yeah. I get that like a 26 pack of Corona, le patch me dog.

0: beefing, but I am a vegan, my nigga, please don't waste my time. Hey. People judge me because of fine. Yeah, bro, I not me a Betty. Oh yeah, she said I like how she pose. Mona Lisa, she knows I'm the GOAT. Youngy nigga, she my wee bro, I call her Sativa. Big shout out to Quincy and La Ripa, no shout out to Linda. And my manager, Lisa Gumfila, Gale Dweza, Right now I'm Ajay and Ramfi. With my niggas, we chasing the dreams. And the moolah, I need me a Betty. Not the Uber. Oh yeah, yaza, my Uber, ya super, I need me a mansion. For my family, I need a PlayStation. From my Broly, we went on vacation. With Felicia, You know when I hop on a beat, the buyer the Tanya, I'm killing the shit. When Tata Legana gets Gimele Alf, the shop I got number, yeah. I'm trapping with your baby mama, I hop on a beat, the buyer the Tanya, I'm killing the shit. When Tata Legana gets Gimele Alf, the shop I got number, yeah. I'm trapping with your baby mama, yeah, yeah, yeah. I'm trapping with your baby mama, yeah, yeah, yeah. Binary Yensebo mix masala, yeah, yeah, yeah, yeah. You know that I'm drinking the water. Yeah, yeah, 360 with my hot man, you know we the yeah, get all of the border, man, kitty, my dog. Hale, get better, get Kenya resource. Neck on my back and I'm killing man, kitty, in chaga, get okay.
1: Yeah. Are you good?
0: I'm not good. In the building. Alright, let's go for the last time.

0: Botswana. 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
1: It's fine. I'm trying to.
2: Why is it? You've already proved yourself, though.
0: Yeah.
2: You've already proved yourself. Ah, shout out to you, man.
0: Shout out to you.
2: Yeah, man. Let's have a quick photo, fella. So.
0: Yeah.

0: 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Mm.
1: Hey, second show for

0: out if Saturday had a soundtrack, K-Gizo would be on it. 3 p.m. to 6 p.m. Marathon 360. Turn down, tune out the stress. KG to the K-Gizo, 3 p.m. to 6 p.m.
1: Yo, definitely, definitely, we are indeed chilling, chilling. It's been a beautiful chillers. I just had my first guest, Lord Paris, who just came to visit me, and we just had a nice chillers on Chalaga. His music career, man, you know, but we keep going, Buffet, keep going, keep doing your thing, and I'm so proud to see the young stars. No, we are doing this and this and that. Positive vibes, Buffet, positive vibrations. That is all that I'm all about, man. And right now, we are getting into the last part of the show, man, with my boy, Michael Magalela. Bona, my brother from, hey, man, from ages. Hey, Mona, this guy gets a hagalale, never fit. Hey man, I can't believe he's here. I'm so happy. Fela Mpintshi.
2: Hola, my king.
1: Yes, sir. How you feeling?
2: I'm feeling good, man. I'm feeling good.
1: Sure, Mfana. Before, okay, now make sure you are sounding proper.
2: And
1: you are alive. Kiyako capture.
2: Yeah.
1: Isinto. Hey, Mfana, usile lucky. Why did you leave my brother, dog?
2: Nah, I get to tell you next time.
1: Is it? Yeah. Hey, you must bring him, Bafetu. This is your home, man. This is your home. You guys must come through, man. You know what I'm saying?
2: Yeah.
1: So nekwata fela ritutse fela hore mfana gete, are you really life? Just say something for me, mfana gete, and just tell me your name, your surname, ntshonyana tsena.
2: Okay, sharp man. Yeah, ke nna Michael Mahlalela. Most ba mfrostana ka Magalela. Yeah, ke ntwana ka se kholetseng go sithathu go di zozonda so go plekeng e bitswang danger. Yeah.
1: Yeah.
2: Yes, in fact, I'm an actor from Ubizoma Africa. I'm an assistant director. I'm a writer. Yeah, more sighting like I value my two beautiful ladies, Kutlwano Duba, Litobe Gambanjwa. So, Tlebele Tsonet guested Tsaho today.
1: Yes, you press some beautiful ladies. man, can you let the cheese in your mouth? Yeah, the Boragori. Yeah, man, I got so many guy friends, man. You know, this month, lady, Women's Month.
2: Yes.
1: It's only ladies, bruh.
2: Okay,
1: For real, I know what's again. I'm about to GBV. No. We ain't promoting GBV out here. It's all love. Wabo. Ladies, you're welcome. Thank you. You're welcome and thank you for being here. Ne?
2: Yes, man.
1: Yes, sir. You know, man, we need to get down to business and Fanageti. What?
2: Yeah.
1: Because Kabona Uchigi, you are back in the game.
2: Yes, I'm back and fit.
1: What happened?
2: How do you fit? I'm talking about everything. You need to stand up and fit to push a more on thing until you get the support you want. Until you reach a more button thing.
1: Sharp, Mfana. Let's cover a bit about your journey. What's been with Ubizo, my Africa. I've worked with you guys. We even shot a film with you guys. Man, we've made some money with you guys. You know, we've had a whole lot of good times. Whenever I'm with you guys, man. Extension 3 is in the building, Buffet. Extension 3 is in the building.
2: Hey,
1: I was recently in Extension 3. I kept Cherry. I had so much fun, dog. You know, I've been having so much fun since Kitakara. So, man, big ups to what you guys are doing, man. Big ups to all the love, man.
2: Thank you, man.
1: Yeah, man. So tell me, man, Amfetu, just introduce yourself properly, my G. Just tell me who you are and how did you get into acting?
2: Yeah, Mfethu, yeah, Michael, Mfethu, Magalela, they know me, Magalela. This journey, Mfethu, rekalile esifunka radlala, jo, wantwala. Yeah, rili ntwana tsenyane ko kasi. There was this guy, bamitsa Abongile. We'll shoot a movie around 2010, a short movie nyana, like he was playing, but ile amu bea spotun se right. Then no guys, why can't we sit down fit and tola ring while leading to Tarona and stuff? Can't it likely? And then we met this guy, Mr. Mini.
1: Around what year was that?
2: 2010.
1: Yo, was kiss.
2: It was 2010. Mm. Yeah, but Mr. Mini, cameraman. So this guy.
1: Oh, Mr. Mini.
2: Yeah.
1: Yo, fire,
2: it's off on too.
1: Yeah. What did you let Mr. Mini?
2: Yeah.
1: Where's Mr. Mini?
2: I don't know. Rimkina spana. Went to all the distance.
1: Nice, that's a nice guy.
2: Yeah,
1: that's a very nice guy. That's a very nice guy.
2: That guy can only end up on Fitar be a little more performant because ila recognize then adula fatsa discuss ali like ya ba re mo ke na le ditwane 123 123 wabo. So like ya reng fetse, okay, bring those guys wabo ba be hiso ke ba bone hore ba ntshwaretseng. And then that's how I joined Ubizo Ma Africa. Re ile one day, yes, ga fitla re yezwa and stuff. Then I got interested ra mlela ga reng fetse a re sa ya go re re fitlile re le machita re le 8 one tall mo group nya la ke go bizo mo Africa. And then only to find out of it, I'm the man last stand here.
1: Hey, wait, I'm fit. I'm loving the energy, yeah. My man, I'm you always a late bad guy, but today I know how.
2: Yeah.
1: Hey, put me so we get a ladies. We go for it.
2: Maybe you want to
1: come. Vibration. I'm loving the energy.
2: Yes, man. Yes, yeah. Re qaile pela ya Loren, yeah. Ke fitletse le go bizo mo Africa, there was a play in idlalo ba re ke possessed. So ke fitletse mo showung ye and bua ka the spiritual and then the intros about satanism and stuff. It's something because go bizo mo Africa mfethu ha o ngwalwa di story, go ngwalwa di story about the social issues tse re tla re kopana le tsone mo kase, wantsola. We don't just write a story fela, wantsola. Yeah, we sit re bone gore re na thata ba e mo kase stuff.
1: Yeah.
2: So and then we gather, we sit down, ringwalo guys, let's write 1 2 3. One to all, raise the issue to refocus.
1: Lucky Noho Laws.
2: Lucky Noho Laws. The great Noho Laws.
1: Let's recognize the great Noho Laws.
2: Yes, yes. The man himself.
1: Ah, Buffett, yeah, we always going to salute Noho Laws, man, for whatever efforts are doing. Yeah, man, for people like you to be here. Yeah.
2: Yeah. So go be some African man and get a show to buy.
1: Is it?
2: Get a show to buy.
1: Okay, before we get into that,
2: yeah,
1: just tell me a bit. In terms of what sparked your interest specifically in acting?
2: In acting? Yeah, ke go tsikele ntwana ne ke rata sheba di story. And most of the time ne ke inspire ke the late Sibusiso Dlomo ba mmitsa Menzi Ngubane. Yes.
1: Pa! Woo!
2: Yes. Ka that story se o hambo lwa me ngtswana. Yeah, so ke ile ka na interested teng moge wa bo karama this thing imnate and vel o skila bona ha o gholle ntwana o galla something gore lwena you wish o roets wa bo. Then it happens vel ke fitle ke ithole ke le mo industry
1: mfethu
2: one tall since
1: little come days through.
2: Yes,
1: and vel wena mona you've been on big stages, you've been on shashalazi bra. Emona kopane emona kopane le all these actors.
2: Yes man, that's
1: you've been
2: true
1: around them. How does it feel like, you know, coming from, you know, just having a dream and to actually being around these people? Like, how was it like, dog?
2: It was a great experience, my king.
1: Mm.
2: Great experience because oite umnata uchitili legend, one tall. Because they buy it a spanisa kusibe easy, one tall. Buy it a spanisa kusibe easy. They teach you a lot, one tall. Now I can write because of them, because of those guys.
1: You're in script writing now.
2: Thanks to the program ya Ishashalaza theater program ke yona e re grooming ya re beya mo re leng teng
1: wantsola.
2: Yes,
1: cool.
2: Wabo.
1: Yeah.
2: So that program in fact re thusitse a lot as the artist tsa mirafong wantsola. Yes, we've been there wantsola, re attend the program tsa bona di festival. And then
1: hey, you've been
2: we
1: around,
2: have, we have the awards from that program, provincial awards.
1: I'm so many times into rave, into rave, you know, this busy hectic life of mine. Hey bra. So tell me, man, like in terms of acting, Fetu, like what is acting? Like how would you explain acting? Because I feel like it's a very tricky skill.
2: Yeah,
1: so like what is acting and what does it take to be an actor?
2: Yeah, what I can say, acting is to portray a certain character. Acting, it's in you. Young told. Just fela ibatla skill gore how you take it out mo wena. We present a go batho. You need to have a style so capture the audience. One told. You don't just act. Some people they think or acting is just is you read the script then no. It's very difficult. It's very difficult because
1: what are some of those skills so buang ka tsone?
2: You need to know how to play your monologue. One told. You need to know how you deliver when it comes to dialogue. One told. Especially in theater, you need to know how you move on stage, how you use your technique. You see, yeah, acting is responsible, my bro. But the character or imnat, one told. Imnat and it teaches a lot because most of the time when you get into acting, you're playing some person's life, one told. Kaga life ya mutumu
1: yeah.
2: So pale. In the meantime, your teacher when okay. In life, there's certain things.
1: You can experience someone else's life.
2: Yes.
1: While you are living your own life.
2: Yes.
1: So now, what happens when you are attached to that character and now you can't go back to your life and you become that person?
2: Yo, my king.
1: Has that ever happened to you?
2: No, I swear to God. But what I can say, the characters telling about fillets on it, they can make you crazy, my king.
1: Hey,
2: they can make you crazy because whenever you go on tour, wherever you go, because spacing fella, you come, you feel that character and you play. One tour. I remember one day at school, I was doing grade 10. Yeah, I was doing grade 10. So there was this character in Vampilenyon on tour. Yeah, a young boy. One tour, old around 21st. And then now, Tamala Electro Alumelet's at 21st. And he end up, I joined the gangsterism and stuff. One tour. And I joined the Alum. Kamari Mabe. Otla plakse mogi community and ola tlhagellwa ke kelelo one tall. He become crazy
1: story,
2: you see he becomes crazy so it happens one day I don't know gore no etsalang ka ne ke le go tlasing and le period ya physics and the character
1: what school was that
2: re lebogile secondary school
1: okay
2: and the character just came out of the blue
1: yes ba betsa tsafeng
2: I was playing that character, Yatloris.
1: Like, what did you do?
2: Mumba Moshapilin, Mosan Sakanya thing.
1: Yeah, can you add that?
2: Yes.
1: Can you do it?
2: Yeah, I can do
1: now,
2: it.
1: Now, do it.
2: Hey, Futagma! Hey, Ngoban! Hey, Mutunte! Hey, Mlail! Hey, Yom! Hey, Futagma! Futagma! You see, my kid.
1: So you did that in class?
2: Yes.
1: Ah,
2: yes, and then, Kileka got this other teacher that day.
1: My guy.
2: Ungadile go ruta for that day until sekolo setswa and then kile ka regret after gore what was happening
1: and no say kids
2: no character it kile fell out of the blue
1: yo bro
2: because so, we living it so yo. That's why I get some characters they can make you crazy Mikey
1: yeah mona for real
2: yes
1: so now do you think that acting is for everyone if that's the case
2: it's not for everyone.
1: What does it take for you to actually be an actor?
2: To be an actor, you need to have a respect. Respect yourself, know your place, know your time. One turn. Yeah.
1: Wow, it's the first time I have an actor here, man. I've been having all kinds of characters here. It's the first time so this is very interesting, you know, to have, because I've also done a bit of training, acting, you know.
2: Yes.
1: So I realized, I'd rather stick to directing and behind the scenes. This is definitely not for me, you know.
2: Oh, my king, when it comes to camera, you know, you're strafe.
1: Yeah, and you guys with Ubizo, you've managed to shoot a few films. I know Temptation.
2: Yes.
1: I know I was part of Friends.
2: Friends, yes.
1: And then?
2: And then The Secret.
1: The Secret.
2: Yes.
1: But you didn't shoot it.
2: We did.
1: Oh, you
2: shoot
1: did,
2: it,
1: yes.
2: But the Azangaya Atwa because of some challenges. Sure. So it ended up with some videos. They lost. Laptop ila crash and I lose the video CD.
1: Yeah, no, that's cool. That's okay.
2: Yeah.
1: So now I want to know, for you as a theater actor, like you specialize mostly with theater.
2: Yes.
1: How was it like transitioning from as a theater actor to now being on camera? How was the challenge? Was it challenging? Was it easy? Was it what was it?
2: Yeah, I think in theater. In theater, it's very difficult. Hence, we have the rehearsals, one to prepare yourself. Because once you're on stage, there's no card there. There's the audience there.
1: Like you're going live now, there's no card.
2: Yes. There's audience there who paid to watch your show. You see? Yeah. Tlampe OEM, all out. Now it's a mistake. Mistake it's okay. Now you need to cover your mistake and go on. So in camera, yes, Coco cameraing, yeah, I think the energy with theater is not the same, one tone. Because in camera, there's cut, action, nama engine, and stuff. Yeah, so.
1: Does it take the fun away? Does it take the fun away?
2: No.
1: You still enjoy it?
2: Yes, still enjoy it. Okay. But once you are tired, you are tired. Because sometimes you can shoot the whole day. And your mind need to relax. Your body need to relax too. And so sometimes, so fitlala sinitsedin, lwena as an actor, we shooter. On a chance. You are there, you can push you, the party, otolor energy is gone. But in theater, how, Mark?
1: Why you?
2: How are you?
1: It's a performance.
2: Once the stage is wuleg.
1: There's no turning back. Yeah, your energy must be at peak.
2: Yes.
1: So I'm wondering, man, how was it like working with Mr. Lucky, the great Nolos?
2: Yeah, it was great. It was great, in fact. You know, I'm still working with him.
1: Okay.
2: Yeah.
1: You are still with Ubizo?
2: Yes.
1: Okay.
2: I'm still with Ubizo. Now I'm...
1: What's going on now with Ubizo, man? I see you guys are back with a bang.
2: We are back, my king. We are back. Yeah. Since COVID, okay, Richie, but the only challenge is to buy. But I believe this year, retransformiller jigile ka tselengwe and Ubizo Mafrika is been working on time raspana last month re tswa welcome go le gotla theater and dance festival.
1: How was it?
2: It was great, my king. It was a great experience. Some of my actors there, nearly first time experience.
1: Were the ladies there?
2: Yes, they were there.
1: Yeah, how was it like working with these beautiful ladies, man?
2: Yeah, it's good. Ntho ka buang e ke ratang ka these ladies ne. Once u bafa a job, what guys Kiespane are pushing. Abasoko this. One told. Now Baba are there in Kanako and everything. So Gabarata because they know what they want. One told. And they make him say it. One told.
1: Dope.
2: And they show any really presenter there. I'm the writer, Los Kutuano. Yes.
1: Hey, man.
2: Yeah, Kevin the writer that show. One told. Yes.
1: Yeah. No, I like that, man. Empowering our women. I like that.
2: Yes,
1: That's dope.
2: So that's why I need to the actors.
1: I was expecting you, man. That's alone. And now I'm like, this guy. This pot company. But it's a good thing, man. More energy. Yeah.
2: So, great experience. Whenever I have challenges, I almost have anything. What I like is Radula Fatser once and 1, 2, 3, 1, 2, 3. Yeah. So, and so we should push it that way. One to other. Because now, even though we have the challenges about the result venues,
1: tell me about some of the challenges, man.
2: One tool, the results, one tool. Most of like all of us co-production in there's no one who's partner, one tool. So auto lo runa le tabata bo di performance and stuff.
1: Yeah.
2: Di pokoton zarona and arilekani ko makaye. And iba challenging, one tool. We don't get the support. Even we go out there, recuperate tabata di transport. It's difficult in fit wabo. So but because ra rata this thing retang, we manage or re one tool.
1: There's always powers that are. There, bruh. Yeah.
2: Because getting to a run at the end.
1: If you love something one way or another, it's gonna work for you. That's whether bruh, bona, hale, bruh, I've been doing this thing, I know exactly.
2: Yeah.
1: So, man, just tell me, for upcoming people who are into acting, is there money in acting, bruh? Because me, I watch a lot of stuff. Hey, but the actor, you broke, woman. Hey.
2: Yeah.
1: You know? I just are complaining, bruh.
2: It's very difficult, my game. Because it's into a kabata most of the actors, ne? They go there, got in mind the when I'm an actor, I'm going to be famous, I'm going to have money, I'm going to be rich. Which is a wrong idea.
1: What do you
2: mean? It's a wrong idea because most buy a car the target they are a chelet. Or once you're an actor, you have money. No, you then have. When you go to acting, even though ka kastwaki some soapy and stuff and all, you're going to get salary, basic salary, wapatelwa and stuff and all.
1: Mm.
2: Once it's a fella spaniseo, ujigela mrao vie, utlokala fat, and all. So, that's why really ubizo, reforce, repusha, rekhone kwi kelet our own man. Wantol.
1: Mm.
2: We'll never know how this production is going to be, but we are fighting. Or Gausan, Ibeo, Nentuelo, Retorki, Seta, Dijo, Modin, Klum, Wantol. Yes.
1: And how do you feel like acting is important in regards to Holon Sadidin, Seta, Modi, crimes and substance abuse and what? How has acting helped you specifically, and how do you see it helping, you know, the ladies around you, people around you? How is acting valuable to you, just in terms of life?
2: What I can say, my king, acting, it's very important. For na into it a lot. The society e kitswang ko yona. In a society e rough, most of intwana di thotse di leko di ntontse wrong. But na I was distracted ka yona acting. Because every day I get to have a scale of ing, I go like na khane taba tsa bo di result and stuff. Yeah, into city, ke end up akile kakala le machita. Some of my friends, ba end up ile ba join ile ntho tse wrong, ba bang ba tswere, ba bang ba tloka fetse, wantone. But na ile ya gona go ngoga, ya mpe ya go spotong sa. Ke mo kile ke realize gore acting it's important.
1: Plus you also know Tilo, that is, you are one of them.
2: So into it because ilan khogela botseleng
1: era. That's good. That's great.
2: Ilan khogela because like I said before, one to a lot of acting sometimes odlala ka life also reaching. Ke go thusa Clara. Go roke go tshwanga ka kena mo lifeing e. Ke the way ke tlo khabategang ka teng so le so le so. So o be a full stop ora o tsha e mwa ke sa. One to a go botlhoko mole go le mara. So into this, and what I can say, kadi upcoming artist, kopa fela ba respect Spanish sabo ne, ba yete dide ba be dedicated, wantol, yeah, every day rehearse, if you can write, awiti modimo betse.
1: So now, how are you planning to sustain yourself since while acting, as ucho ore, it's not such a stable career? How are you planning to sustain yourself in regards to acting?
2: My king, I will push until I pay my lord king. Get the honor, keep the guy on. But in the meantime, I'm doing it. Can I decide hustle talk? So a little honor to some maybe go production when we need something. Wabon. Yeah.
1: Oh, so you need to actually have something else besides acting.
2: Yes. Oh yeah. Ah. Especially Rona Mokas. One to
1: yeah.
2: Yeah.
1: But do you see the acting? Yeah. More. What do you think of the acting? You know, space, yeah, more the entertainment, yeah, more, or maybe as in acting specifically.
2: Yeah, wana age compare our city in LED city setting. In Mirafong, we have that problem as the artist. Arikono rukwan, wantol. Arikono rekopan.
1: What causes that though, man?
2: I don't know, or maybe it's remote competition.
1: Or we never tell that.
2: It's a summer competition, young talk.
1: Like in competition with each other.
2: Yes, one talk. Or anagasi gasi paluki mama, anagasi paluki mama, which is yarebola city artist. One talk. And now we are casting the young Okonotola, five different groups, barriers are on one space. One talk. Ba workshop, ne sebo, ne baspa, ne ede ente. Laba had a competition, yes, and there is a competition, one tone. Can be over someone, position one and stuff, one tone. But Baspana go fair. Laba had a buyer, yes, by the competition in part, happy buyer by low, regisa Spanish abode, one tone. Yes, to gain skills, to be recognized, one tone, to Yanatea, because you'll never know who's watching, one tone. Okay, look, Lala, we're now over your competition in Ganti, like you to overcome someone. We are somewhere.
1: Because there's people who've ended up overseas.
2: Yes.
1: Yeah. So where do you see yourself going? When? Like,
2: I'm going there, my kid.
1: Where?
2: I'm going
1: there. Where's there?
2: There, my kid.
1: When there?
2: Yeah. Wait. Yeah. Really speaking, right now, I'm on that situation in Louisville, Africa. We're planning hore. It end up in Lesgela sa theater in Mirafong, Louisville, Africa.
1: Wow.
2: Yes. Kinto rebe regela modi mayon. Mantola, because Sarasheba around the Mira Foundation, there's no school of theatre.
1: Mm. And there's a lot of people, a lot of kids who like acting and
2: yes.
1: Yeah. Sure.
2: Yeah.
1: So how would you advise a young actor in regards to Tabatabodi fame, how to deal with, because you've been around like a lot of famous people, bruh. Yes. But you're still like a cool guy, no matter, you know, I don't know that, you know, I mean, Lucky was on Rhythm City.
2: Yes.
1: But you still like, you know, how do you do how do you do that? How do you, you know, stay cool like that?
2: Yes, like I said, my king, you need to respect yourself. You need to respect others. Know when it's your time. Limo dlalante, limo sa dlalente. One tall. Stay humble. Don't chase the fame. Fame make you a destroyer. One tall. Once you chase the fame, away hope. 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
1: yeah
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0: le re bontse gore le tume ka eng. What are you guys have been working on? Yeah, yes. We're gonna do that now.
1: Before we go there, my sister Kutlwana, I think she has something to announce.
0: Oh, is it
1: next month?
0: Oh, cool. Yes, yeah, yes, now she can do that. Just shift the mic to her. Shift the mic to her. Yeah.
2: Hi guys.
0: Hi Kutlwana.
2: Yes. Re hosta next month.
0: Hey,
2: yes.
0: Kaya yanu.
2: Go Kutong X Station 3. But we haven't confirmed the venue yet. We will confirm it, however. Retla poster on our Facebook pages, on our TikTok. Rente venue and the date.
0: I'm going to be there. Just tell me that. Send me the poster, Bona. I'm
2: going
0: to help you guys to promote that, man. Hey, boy. You guys are my family, man. That's how I take you guys.
2: So, guys, please be there. The show is called White Skin, Black Secret. Yo. I wrote it, Le Abuti Makalela. It was directed by Lucky Nongoloza.
0: Hey.
2: You guys want to see this.
0: When is this happening? Somewhere next month?
1: Yeah, next month.
0: Yes.
1: Yeah, the details are so
0: any support you need, please come, guys. Any support, just
1: Welcome. So we decided to legacy Rone deserve by bone. Yes, there will be tickets, the price and stuff, the venue. We already have the date, but until the proper poster.
0: Everything.
1: But there is a poster rebelling coming soon.
0: Yes.
1: Vitola Show White Skin Black Secret. Yeah.
0: Cool.
1: It's a very, very, very, very deep story.
0: I cannot wait.
1: I cannot wait.
0: I love that. You guys are the ones who made me fall in love with theater. Like you guys, you and Noholoza and you know?
1: Yes.
0: I did a bit of theater kai. And there's Ntombi Mahalela. I'll pick up Malomaba Wabana.
1: Thank you, Manes.
0: Yes. Yeah, we must acknowledge the people.
1: Yeah.
0: Yeah, man. So, man, thank you for passing the inspiration. You know, like inspire. Like me, I got into a bit of acting.
1: Yes.
0: Because of you guys, because I was like, let me feel what this guy's doing, you know?
1: Yeah,
0: man. So I like what you guys doing. You're actually inspiring a whole lot of people, and I hope you can continue doing that. Any shout outs out there you want to make to anybody? Because I can see you've got fans, bruh.
1: Yes. What I can say, the support I get, Africa, follow. Yes, we have fans. Sometimes area somewhere bantsa chelete bar guys we going there really support
0: please.
1: Even though fika maybe na kongwe re support aba kwat they become happy because raba inspire because rona ubizo ma Africa based on community theater. We're telling the stories from our community. Yes. Before gele bala guys theater ka itsil kampona scars but there is a movie there go YouTube. First one called Hidden Claws. Written and directed by Mahavata. And there is a Game Changers.
0: That's your recent acting endeavors. Film endeavors.
1: Yes, you can get it on YouTube. Like, subscribe, Buffet. And follow. Thank you, Buffet.
0: What character are you playing on Game Changers with the father?
1: Game Changers, I'm playing the dad of Chauke.
0: Yes,
1: I'm a father.
0: Man, I'm so proud of you,
1: thanks, man.
0: Keep going, Buffet. Never let anyone or anything stop you.
1: Thanks,
0: just keep going. You're going places and you have my support.
1: Yes.
0: Let's just play a song and then you guys can set up what you guys are going to do for us.

You made it to Saturday. Now we give you perfect grooves, good conversation, big comfort. Let KGZO handle this for you, because this is our weekend, our way with KGZO behind the mic, the ultimate chill spot, live now till 6 p.m.

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0: Salo Matlakane. 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
1: Selo.
0: Yes.
1: Selo.
0: Yes.
1: Temba for 10 years. For 10 solid years, I've been loyal to
0: you. Loyal?
1: Yes!
2: Guys, ale ba tlo bona more stories. Go palela latelo na wa social page ubizo ma Africa go Facebook page ubizo ma Africa Theatre Organization.
3: Yes sir. Go
2: TikTok ubizo ma Africa. Yeah. Guys, we inviting everyone o batlang go re join. Menya go ibutse for everyone. This thing ke a community, a gona motho re mo kwallang. So ba fetwa kodi phone number re tholagala mo 062 766 5485. Yes, re a leboga gagolo guys.
3: Yeah way, that was indeed Ubizo Ma Africa. What a lovely story. I wish you guys could go on, man. Already I'm hooked.
2: Don't worry, my king. You'll see us on stage.
3: Ish, yeah. John, I'm already feeling the emotions. I'm like,
2: yeah, we'll see us on stage. Don't forget, next month. Uh-huh. Yeah, I believe we're going to be doing men. And the story says that we're going to be doing men. That's why we choose to go to next month. So, guys, your support will be appreciated.
3: Much appreciated. Yes. No, you definitely have my support, man.
2: Yes.
3: Thank you so much, guys, for coming, man.
2: Thanks, my G.
3: It's the first time I'm having drama acting in the studio. You're just making more of my dreams come true, man. Because my dream is just to see you guys. I just want people to see you guys. Wantuala, Morafong, there's so much talent out here, man. I just want Morafong to know and the world to know.
2: Yes.
3: What I know, because now I know, Jorge, I've got the dopest guys, but the world doesn't know. Wantuala.
2: Yes.
3: So my job is to do that, to create more platforms for you guys to shine. Wantuala.
2: Yes.
3: So for you to come here, I'm blessed, man.
2: Thank you, man, so much.
3: Anytime, bon, Alibi for Little Star Show, come through, come promote. Wantuala,
2: thanks,
3: take a post, like, come make a hype, man. I'm here for you guys, man. I'm here for you guys.
2: Definitely will do that, my king. Thank
3: Saluted.
2: You. Thanks, thanks.
3: Thank you, ladies. Any last words? Goodbyes.
4: Yeah, thank you so much for having us.
3: Yes.
4: Thank you.
3: Stella and
4: support you.
3: All right. I know, nothing but love, ne?
2: Yes.
3: Salute to you guys, man. You guys are amazing. All right, man. Yo, that was KG. KG's to the KG's of Buffet, your local superhero. Mambiza, mabizo, but my real name is Zogala Iso. And I this is not goodbye, Buffet. This is Hello, South Africa. This was the ultimate chill spot. It was so lovely today, Buffet. Had two guests. In fact, it's four guests. Yeah, I had four guests today, Bafetu. My Saturday is made. I done my job. I educated you guys. Bon, Bafetu. Like always, man, the ultimate chess for Takopana next week, Saturday. Or we also going to meet next week, Thursday, on the Creative Corner. Thursday, Bafetu. This is where we are. Big ups to Marathon 360 Radio. Niche and everybody who's been listening, man, and tuning in. Hey, it's nothing but love, man. I'm feeling. Hey, boy, thank you for making my night, guys.
2: My day, my night. Thanks, my king.
3: Thank you so much. I'm truly honored.
2: Yes.
3: Awe.
2: Awe. I'm going to take a picture. 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